Is everybody on the floor? We put some energy into this place. 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Are you ready?

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4: 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Relax your minds and stimulate your third eye. All shaymen are at your disposal. You are protected. You are protected. We are starting the journey towards the unknown. Destination infinity. Infinity, infinity, infinity.

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1: That's so stupid.
0: Sorry, Captain. I apologize.
2: Yes, love! Coachella, say yes, not one time.

0: Don't
1: you
0: to get struck by lightning, and I don't want any of them
2: hands to cut
0: like this.
1: We could go across and play on the
3: Would these people mind if we go through their apartment?
4: Thank you so much. We just
5: love you.
4: I love you.
5: Hello.

Venga, todos con el rap, que te lo sabes. Dice, dice lo from that I can fix, cause I can do it in the mix. And if your man gets in trouble, just to move out on the double, and you don't let it trouble your brain.